0: It's all fun and games until someone has to plop, plop, fizz, fizz.
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Yeah, we got three tickets to the Brand Van concert happening this Monday night at Pacific Palisades. 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
3: Warning. Listening to Mindbender may cause confusion, amazement, and Dan Pollard explaining things he barely understands. Like the difference between centripetal and centrifugal.
4: Hey, I totally understand it.
3: Sure you do, Dan. Mindbender with Dan Pollard. Every Tuesday and Thursday. 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
5: When a child is in the hospital, visitors come to say hello. 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

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Style has never seen that makes you wanna grab and hold and squeeze real tight. Who's gonna be the one to save you from yourself? When you wanna take a bite, please, oh baby, please, you beg, you want, you say, you got to get some. 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
1: 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I'm Sam Hudson, and that's what's happening, North Durham.
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1: Waking up next to you. 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Show downtown what it's all about. Something kinda like we used to do. 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
2: Warning. Listening to Mindbender may cause confusion, amazement, and Dan Pollard explaining things he barely understands. Like the difference between centripetal and centrifugal.
3: Hey, I totally understand it.
2: Sure you do, Dan. Mindbender with Dan Pollard. Every Tuesday and Thursday. 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
3: Early morning, there's a message on my phone. 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There's so much to say, but there's so little time.

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1: The collision in Oshawa on the 407 westbound at Winchester Road has ended, and all that congestion is in the process of clearing out. In Barrie on the 400 south, a minor congestion from before the merge going down to Dunlop, and also there is some volume on the 400 south between highways 89 and 9. Over in Newmarket on the 404 south, a little busy between the 31 and 26. 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
2: From the Skyboards News Center, I'm Raphael Torres. The town of Scugog is offering two free CPRC training courses for residents aged 18 and older. The sessions will be hosted by St. John Ambulance on November 7th at the Scugog Community Recreation Center and November 14th at Blackstock Recreation Complex, both from 9 a.m. to 1 p.m. Each session is limited to 18 participants, with spots available on a first-come, first-served basis. The training will teach participants how to respond to emergencies, recognize heart attacks, and perform CPR on adults, children, and infants. A 32-year-old Port Perry man named Taylor John Frey has died after being found with traumatic injuries near Water and Mary Streets on October 6. Durham Regional Police arrested 33-year-old Ryan Bullock that same day, who has since been charged with second-degree murder and held for a bail hearing. Police say the incident was isolated and there is no concern for public safety, and are asking anyone with information or surveillance footage to contact the Homicide Unit or Crime Stoppers anonymously. Drivers traveling in the Zephyr area are being reminded that Zephyr Road or Regional Road 13 is closed between Concession 5 and Concession 6 until November for the replacement of Lorry Bridge, along with restoration and the installation of a new guide rail system. Traffic is being detoured along Sanford Road, and drivers are encouraged to plan ahead, allow extra travel time, and expect delays in the area. From the Skywards News Center, I'm Raphael Torres.
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4: Today we have a high of 24 with a chance of rain and the risk of a thunderstorm. Overnight tonight we have a low of 11 with a 60% chance of rain or drizzle. Tomorrow a high of 12 with a 30% chance of rain or drizzle. Overnight we have a low of 7 with cloudy skies. And Thursday, cloudy with a high of 12. Overnight we have a low of 10 with a chance of rain. And that's your Skywards weather. I'm Antonia Altabonte.
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0: day.
1: Good morning, Uxbridge. Wow, did Thanksgiving fly by? That long weekend for you, maybe? Well, hopefully you had a good one nonetheless. This is The Morning Joe here on Hits 105.5, and hopefully your Tuesday is off to a great start. I have a lot to talk about. We just have a lot to catch up on in general. I mean, hopefully your weekend went well. I can certainly tell you mine did. Food was absolutely had, and a good time overall as well. Well, we got lots of music also still on the way for today, including some Andy Grammer and Shania Twain, and you and I will catch up for sure. But first, a little bit of this, and we'll be right back with more of that music.
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0: There's a song making Billboard waves. Ella Langley with Choosin' Texas here on Hits 105.5. And by the way, an interesting fact about that song is the fact that it is now the longest running number one song in Billboard history. That was news that was made until Taylor Swift dethroned it recently with her Patient Zero recent single. But Rolling Stone has already started speculating what the Grammys in 2027 might look like for Record of the Year, which, by the way, is not the same as Song for the Year, as Record does honor also the recorded version of the song, so everybody that is around it. Now, turns out Ella's song has made this list, but who else is her competition for potential Record of the Year? Well, Olivia Dean is on this list, so is Noah Kahan, Bruno Mars, Ray, Olivia Rodrigo, Rosalia, and Taylor Swift, who, of course, has The Fate of Ophelia, as well as Patient Zero. All of these are definitely great contenders to be the Record of the Year winner. There could be something else entirely as well, because who knows what happens between now and 2027. It'll be very interesting to see what ends up actually going into the 2027 Grammys for this category, and ultimately, who that winner will be. Well, maybe something in this next set will give you some inspiration. In fact, Taylor Swift is in this set. But here's a hint. The song is not Patient Zero, and it's not The Fate of Ophelia. I wonder what that could be. We'll find out right after this quick check on traffic.
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2: Traffic still in good shape on the southbound side of the 404. Maybe a little volume around Davis Drive. And other than that, everything moving quite well until you get down to the Finch to the DVP area. That's beginning to fill in a little earlier than expected, but overall still moving pretty well. Highway 48 continuing to impress, and nothing to slow you on Highway 47 in or out of Uxbridge. If you spot something else, tell us toll free at 1-833-NOW-SLOW. 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And that's the latest traffic. 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
3: Warning. Listening to Mindbender may cause confusion, amazement, and Dan Pollard explaining things he barely understands. Like the difference between centripetal and centrifugal.
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3: 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Mindbender with Dan Pollard, every Tuesday and Thursday. 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

Battling your ground, karma's on your scent like a bounty hunter. Karma's gonna track you down, step by step from town to town. Sweet like justice, karma is a queen. Karma takes all my friends to the summit. Karma is the guy on the street.

0: You did nothing.
1: Well, if you're looking to learn a life-saving skill in Scugog, the township is offering free CPR training. These are two CPRC training courses hosted by St. John Ambulance, and this is available for free to township residents ages 18 and up. But heads up, as there are only 18 participants maximum for the course, with spaces offered on a first-come, first-serve basis. There will be two sessions that will take place from 9 a.m. to 1 p.m. The first will be on November 7th at the Scugog Community Recreation Center at 1655 Reach Street, and the second will be the next week on November 14th at Blackstock Recreation Complex on 3340 Church Street. So definitely something to think about if you are looking to learn a very important life-saving skill. I remember those CPR courses that I took way back when. Thankfully, I've never had to really exercise it, but you never know when you may have to deliver CPR on that rainy day situation. More music ahead and for the next hour, but first, I'm going to check on traffic to see how the roads are like this morning.
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3: Minimal volume on the 404 headed southbound right now. There's still a bit of a slowdown from Davis Drive to St. John's Side Road, and after that, it is moving quite well all the way down until Finch to the DVP. We're seeing a little more volume there than expected this early, but overall still moving pretty well. Highway 48 is in good shape for the time being, and still nothing to slow you on Highway 47 in or out of Uxbridge as of yet. If you spot something else, tell us toll-free at 1-833-NOW-SLOW. Adventure is closer than you think. Hike, bike, and explore Georgina on the shores of Lake Simcoe this fall. Only an hour from Toronto and a world away from ordinary. Visit exploregeorgina.ca. And that's the latest traffic. I'm Spencer Costin.
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1: Minimal volume on the 404 headed southbound right now. There's still a bit of a slowdown from Davis Drive to St. John's Side Road, and after that, it is moving quite well all the way down until Finch to the DVP. We're seeing a little more volume there than expected this early, but overall still moving pretty well. Highway 48 is in good shape for the time being, and still nothing to slow you on Highway 47 in or out of Uxbridge as of yet. If you spot something else, tell us toll-free at 1-833-NOW-SLOW. Adventure is closer than you think. Hike, bike, and explore Georgina on the shores of Lake Simcoe this fall. Only an hour from Toronto and a world away from ordinary. Visit exploregeorgina.ca. And that's the latest traffic. I'm Spencer Costin.
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2: From the Skyboards News Center, I'm Raphael Torres. The town of Scugog is offering two free CPRC training courses for residents aged 18 and older. The sessions will be hosted by St. John Ambulance on November 7th at the Scugog Community Recreation Center and November 14th at Blackstock Recreation Complex, both from 9 a.m. to 1 p.m. Each session is limited to 18 participants, with spots available on a first-come, first-served basis. The training will teach participants how to respond to emergencies, recognize heart attacks, and perform CPR on adults, children, and infants. A 32-year-old Port Perry man named Taylor John Frey has died after being found with traumatic injuries near Water and Mary Streets on October 6. Durham Regional Police arrested 33-year-old Ryan Bullock that same day, who has since been charged with second-degree murder and held for a bail hearing. Police say the incident was isolated and there is no concern for public safety, and are asking anyone with information or surveillance footage to contact the Homicide Unit or Crime Stoppers anonymously. Drivers traveling in the Zephyr area are being reminded that Zephyr Road or Regional Road 13 is closed between Concession 5 and Concession 6 until November for the replacement of Lorry Bridge, along with restoration and the installation of a new guide rail system. Traffic is being detoured along Sanford Road, and drivers are encouraged to plan ahead, allow extra travel time, and expect delays in the area. From the Skywards News Center, I'm Raphael Torres.
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4: Today we have a high of 24 with a chance of rain and the risk of a thunderstorm. Overnight tonight we have a low of 11 with a 60% chance of rain or drizzle. Tomorrow a high of 12 with a 30% chance of rain or drizzle. Overnight we have a low of 7 with cloudy skies. And Thursday, cloudy with a high of 12. Overnight we have a low of 10 with a chance of rain. And that's your Skywards weather. I'm Antonia Altavante.
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Born in Mississauga and raised in Brampton. That's Alessia Caro here on The Morning Joe. Hopefully having a great Tuesday so far, and maybe recapping all those things that happened this past weekend. I mean, for me, it almost

0: weekend has been good. Now, if you did not necessarily get to do a great deal this weekend, hey, I'm with you. Because there are some times when maybe there might not be a great deal to do in Thanksgiving. So hopefully you managed to catch some rest or be able to do something good to yourself, if not with others nonetheless. We're going to take a quick break and have some more music. We're on the way right after this.
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0: That's Tom Cochran here on the Morning Joe. Earlier this morning, or actually just a little while ago, we were talking about Thanksgiving things that took place. But I've just been thinking about and reflecting on a lot of the music that comes around this time of year, not just for Thanksgiving, but just for fall in general. I mean, obviously, there are some very, very obvious ones. If you've ever taken to social media and heard maybe something along the lines of this. Or this classic with a very direct reference to the season.
1: La-di-da-di-da-di-dum, 'tis autumn.
0: That would be Vince Guaraldi and Nat King Cole, respectively. But what other songs are there in general? Like, for instance, every time I hear this oldie from Harry Nilsson, this for some reason puts me in the autumn mood. Listen to this introduction. Now, the interesting thing about this is that it was featured in the 1969 movie Midnight Cowboy. This is the year that the song was actually released and became a hit as well. But the movie has nothing to do with fall, from what I understand. It does have some legendary figures, such as very young Dustin Hoffman. But otherwise, I don't really think there was anything particularly fall-related about that movie. So interesting how the sounds of songs can really have an impact on the mood that they give off. Or as Whitney Houston will sing after a check on traffic, in the next set, how will I know? 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
3: Southbound volume on the 404 is beginning to build a little bit heavier out there right now. We're seeing things slowing from Davis Drive, but now it continues all the way down until you get to Aurora Road. After that, it is in better shape until you get down to Elgin Mills. Elgin Mills to 16th, intermittent volume through there, and then from Finch to the DVP, fairly heavy at this point. Highway 48 still moving well, though, and it is issue and volume free on Highway 47 in and out of Uxbridge. 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And that's the latest traffic. I'm Spencer Costin.
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0: That's Leona Lewis here on The Morning Joe. And to put that music conversation case in point from just before the break that we had of that little musical set, here's another one that just came to mind, actually a whole series of them, just to give you a wide range of the different palettes to me that just feel like autumn mood music.
1: Autumn in New York, why does it seem so inviting?
0: Ah, good old Billie Holiday. But then there's also just the contemporary pop stuff, like this one from the California Dreamin' People. Or a Canadian classic in Joni Mitchell.
2: Woke up, it was a Chelsea morning, and the first thing that I heard.
0: And so on and so forth. You can probably tell that autumn is my favorite season, which it really is. Not just for the music, but just for the overall vibes and just that cozy feeling where you're starting to get into cold temperatures, but not quite. Still the sunshine, the changing leaves. There's so much to love about fall. And for some people, maybe for you as well, it's just something you cannot not be romantic about. More music coming up here on The Morning Joe, and especially in the next hour. But first, a quick check on traffic to see how those roads are going.
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4: Southbound 404 volume a little heavier than expected. Davis Drive to Aurora Road is slowing. And then Elgin Mills to 16th has some intermittent volume. And then finally from Finch to the DVP is slowing as well. It is fairly heavy through that stretch. Highway 48 continuing to impress though, and we are still issuing volume free on Highway 47 in and out of Uxbridge. 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And that's the latest traffic. I'm Spencer Costin.
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2: Volume certainly growing on the 404 headed southbound. Now expect intermittent volume basically all the way from Davis Drive down to 16th. Afterwards, you've got a slight reprieve, but then from Finch to the DVP is still fairly heavy. Highway 48 still looking good at this point, though. And right now, we still have an easy drive on Highway 47 in and out of Uxbridge. Just letting you know, though, we have gotten reports of thunder in the Uxbridge area, so please drive according to weather conditions should you encounter them. If you spot something else, tell us toll-free at 1-833-NOW-SLOW. 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And that's the latest traffic. I'm Spencer Costin.
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3: From the Skyboards News Center, I'm Raphael Torres. The town of Scugog is offering two free CPRC training courses for residents aged 18 and older. The sessions will be hosted by St. John Ambulance on November 7th at the Scugog Community Recreation Center and November 14th at Blackstock Recreation Complex, both from 9 a.m. to 1 p.m. Each session is limited to 18 participants, with spots available on a first-come, first-served basis. The training will teach participants how to respond to emergencies, recognize heart attacks, and perform CPR on adults, children, and infants. A 32-year-old Port Perry man named Taylor John Frey has died after being found with traumatic injuries near Water and Mary Streets on October 6. Durham Regional Police arrested 33-year-old Ryan Bullock that same day, who has since been charged with second-degree murder and held for a bail hearing. Police say the incident was isolated and there is no concern for public safety, and are asking anyone with information or surveillance footage to contact the Homicide Unit or Crime Stoppers anonymously. Drivers traveling in the Zephyr area are being reminded that Zephyr Road or Regional Road 13 is closed between Concession 5 and Concession 6 until November for the replacement of Lorry Bridge, along with restoration and the installation of a new guide rail system. Traffic is being detoured along Sanford Road, and drivers are encouraged to plan ahead, allow extra travel time, and expect delays in the area. From the Skywards News Center, I'm Raphael Torres.
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5: The International Monetary Fund says artificial intelligence investment is helping support global economic growth, but warns that the technology can significantly reshape employment, particularly in advanced economies. In energy markets, renewed security concerns in the Middle East are putting pressure on oil prices, raising questions about fuel costs, inflation, and the outlook for businesses worldwide. In the U.S., major banks are preparing to report quarterly earnings this week. Investors will be watching closely for signs of strength in consumer lending, trading, and the broader economy. At the close yesterday, the Dow Jones gained nearly 196 points, closing at 51,855. The S&P 500 finished at 7,807, while the NASDAQ closed at 27,246. And the Canadian dollar was trading at approximately 70 U.S. cents. The Toronto Stock Exchange was closed for Thanksgiving yesterday and reopens today. And that's your Skywards Business Report. I'm Samantha Diaz.
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6: Today we have a high of 24 with a chance of rain and the risk of a thunderstorm. Overnight tonight we have a low of 11 with a 60% chance of rain or drizzle. Tomorrow a high of 12 with a 30% chance of rain or drizzle. Overnight we have a low of 7 with cloudy skies. And Thursday, cloudy with a high of 12. Overnight we have a low of 10 with a chance of rain. And that's your Skywards weather. I'm Antonia Altabonte.
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8: Dan's got some township talk lined up right after this gem from Taylor Swift, and I'll be back with more music as well. Right here on Hits 105.5, this is indeed The Morning Joe.

0: Good morning. It is Dan Pollard from the Afternoon Drive here in the morning for Township Talk and joined by Emily Elliott, the deputy clerk of the Township of Uxbridge. So we've gone from getting voters ready to actually voting now, which does that feel good, a transition?
1: It's a transition for sure. We are finally here. Voting period is open.
0: Yeah, so, how does it work?
1: Yeah, so you would have received your voter information letter in the mail by now. So use that information, your PIN number to get into the website included on your voter information letter and cast your ballot at any time.
0: So just follow the instructions from there.
1: Exactly. If you need any assistance, of course, those assistance centers are open and ready to help you.
0: So now I need assistance because I went, oh, you know what? I don't have that card. Or, ooh, horrors, it ended up in a blue box by mistake.
1: Ooh, okay, well, we can help you for sure. Come to the township office or any of the other voter assistance centers at the hours that they're operating, and staff will be able to give you some help there.
0: Okay, so that doesn't exclude me from voting?
1: Not at all. Not at all. We can certainly make sure that you have everything you need to move forward.
0: Now, I was at the debate for councillors, and some consternation, some concern about, you know, some elderly or some other people who weren't necessarily tech savvy and voting. How can they get help?
1: Yeah, so we've got those voter assistance centers running. We've got our town hall location running, you know, regular business hours and some extended business hours. We've got the Uxbridge Public Library running through the voting period. And also we'll make a stop in Goodwood at the Goodwood Community Center on the 15th from 4 p.m. to 7 p.m. and at Zephyr Community Center on the 22nd from 4 p.m. to 7 p.m. And really what we're hoping to do is just give some support to people that maybe don't have internet or need a little bit more one-on-one support with, you know, voting in general, understanding the new instructions and the like.
0: Now, I don't want to go too deep on it, but the question came up about scrutineers. How does that work?
1: Yeah.
0: You know, because you're going to an assistance.
1: Yes.
0: Kind of
1: so
0: thing.
1: Scrutineers are welcome in the voter assistance centers. They just need to make sure that they've signed their requisite oath form. So
0: that's the way it used to work.
1: Yes.
0: Yeah.
1: So yeah.
0: That hasn't changed at all because there was a concern that, anything could happen and we have no idea.
1: Right. Well, I mean, obviously you can't watch somebody make their selection, but scrutineers are, of course.
0: And you couldn't either before, right?
1: Right,
0: yeah.
1: Exactly. So nothing's changed in that regard, but scrutineers are entitled to be present at voter assistance centers.
0: Have you heard a lot from candidates or, you know, because we want a scrutineer or not? Or
1: A little bit. Nothing too too intense, but
0: because it is a different system.
1: It is.
0: Completely. But it should be pointed out, and this was mentioned during that meeting, that it's been used. This system's been used in other places.
1: Oh, it's internet voting is used by, I think, around 60% or more of municipalities in Ontario. So it's been around for over 20 years, and we have full confidence in our vendor. So.
0: Some people will have questions before they vote. Is there a certain place they should go? Just the township website or a phone number? Or?
1: There's a few places to go. Of course, the website's going to have accurate and up-to-date information. The township office in person is going to have staff who know what's going on. But you can also give us a call. We have a voter

0: keep, you know, you have to have that PIN number.
1: Keep that PIN safe. You should have got it in the mail by now. If you haven't received it, get in touch with us. We can help you with updating your information. And
0: see, I can
1: you...
0: see the panic in that.
1: Yeah.
0: You so... go, I thought I put it somewhere, mm-hmm. and it's
1: well,
0: gone.
1: I mean, of course, with vote by mail, you would have wanted to keep that package secure as well. It's very similar. Your voting details are contained on that letter, and you want to keep that safe and confidential and handy when you go to cast your ballot.
0: What does it mean to you guys at a township office voting this way as opposed to mail-in or any other way?
1: It's a lot to learn, and we really are sort of learning as we go. But in terms of voter turnout, we've got these assistance centers running, and we hope that those are really helpful for people. But it's going to be a much different process, obviously, than vote by mail. We're not handling paper in that regard. So in a lot of ways, it's a lot cleaner. And in terms of your question about scrutineers, really, there's nothing to you're not watching anything. It's all handled by the system. So,
0: right. And it's a third party that's doing, you've hired, obviously.
1: Yes, right. We have.
0: And as far as that election night, how does that work? I guess, obviously, those votes are not counted until that night.
1: Right. So voting will be tabulated at the end of the voting period, and then the clerk will have results to share.
0: Now, do you know, with those other municipalities, is it fairly quick to getting the voting results?
1: I mean, I think so. As soon as voting closes, we can sort of push a button and run the numbers and get our unofficial results.
0: Right.
1: Yeah.
0: Oh, well, listen, thank you for coming in to spell it out. Again, the people can call the township office if they want or online if they want to check things out.
1: Absolutely. And vote today. Thanks, everybody.
0: Thanks for coming in.
1: Thanks, Dan.
0: Emily Elliott is the deputy clerk in the township of Uxbridge.
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0: Welcome back to the week, and it is a short one, thanks to yesterday's holidays. So hopefully your Tuesday is going well so far. Well, stuff to celebrate over the past few days. We had some interesting birthdays that took place from the celebrity realm. Over the weekend, Daryl Hall, Cardi B celebrated on the 11th. Hugh Jackman on the 12th, yesterday. Happy birthday to them today. Remember Marie Osmond? Oh man, what a legendary figure. Happy birthday to her for today. Do you know whose birthday was recently also on the 9th? I completely forgot about this when I didn't even bother to look. John Lennon, October 9 last Friday. So there you go. We got some great company. And if your birthday happens to be today, happy birthday. Hopefully it is a fantastic one. More music along the way, including some Bebe Florida and Carly Rae Jepsen.
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0: Well, we got a mixed bag of weather happening for today and the next couple of days, starting today, where it's kind of be an interesting mix of showers, sun, and showers again, possibly a thunderstorm. So just get ready in case the weather may be unsettling if you are making your way out today. It's kind of the story for this week, where it's mostly sun and cloud, some light rain here and there, and then moderate temperatures. So we're going to settle back down to things come tomorrow, Thursday, Friday, even into the weekend on Saturday, Sunday. So it's going to be about an average kind of week, I would say, for weather. You get at least everything. So at least it's not just rain, although it would be nice if it was just sun, too. But you know what? Mother Nature does have to take its course every once in a while, doesn't it? Well, still more music on the way here on The Morning Joe, including some Culture Club and Dua Lipa. But first, some traffic and a little bit of this.
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2: The 404 dealing with a little more buildup than usual. We've got Davis Drive to St. John's Side Road dealing with some volume. And then from Van Dorf down to Stouffville, we've got volume. And then from just above Elgin Mills, things are slowing down to 16th. And finally from Finch to the DVP. Highway 48 traveling well right now. Nothing yet to slow you on Highway 47 in or out of Uxbridge. That's in terms of traffic, though. What we are getting word of is lots of lightning in the area. So please be aware, storms are a definite possibility. And make sure you're driving according to road conditions. 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And that's the latest traffic. I'm Spencer Costin.
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8: 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Today feels like both. The Morning Joe with Jomar. 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

0: And that's the program for today. Hopefully you will have a fantastic rest of your Tuesday and the short week ahead, because we're already 2/5 of the way through once today is done as well. Well, we have a lot of things taking place here in Hits 105.5. In particular, Dan, who will be with you later on today for the afternoon drive, and just a great variety of music overall. Well, until tomorrow morning, hopefully you have a great rest of your day. And one last look at traffic now before a morning of great music here on Hits 105.5.
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2: The 404 southbound dealing with more volume than normal right now. It's not as heavy as last check, but still seeing Davis Drive to St. John's Side Road slowing. Van Dorf is slowing then as well as you make your way down towards Stouffville Road. Afterwards, we've got volume from approaching Elgin Mills down to 16th, and finally Finch to the DVP is still the heaviest part. Highway 48 is for the moment moving well. Highway 47 hasn't shown any problems in or out of Uxbridge, but keep in mind the Uxbridge area is now dealing with heavier storm looking weather out there. We've got lots of lightning, so please make sure you're driving according to road conditions. If you spot something else, tell us toll free at 1-833-NOW-SLOW. 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And that's the latest traffic. I'm Spencer Costin.
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1: Weather.
2: Today we have a high of 24 with a chance of rain and the risk of a thunderstorm. Overnight tonight we have a low of 11 with a 60% chance of rain or drizzle. Tomorrow a high of 12 with a 30% chance of rain or drizzle. Overnight we have a low of 7 with cloudy skies. And Thursday, cloudy with a high of 12. Overnight, we have a low of 10 with a chance of rain. And that's your Skywards weather. I'm Antonia Altabonte.
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0: 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I'm Sam Hudson, and that's what's happening, North Durham.
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1: Today we have a high of 24 with a chance of rain and the risk of a thunderstorm. Overnight tonight we have a low of 11 with a 60% chance of rain or drizzle. Tomorrow a high of 12 with a 30% chance of rain or drizzle. Overnight we have a low of 7 with cloudy skies. And Thursday, cloudy with a high of 12. Overnight we have a low of 10 with a chance of rain. And that's your Skywards weather. I'm Antonia Altabonte.
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1: Weather.
2: Today we have a high of 24 with a chance of rain and the risk of a thunderstorm. Overnight tonight we have a low of 11 with a 60% chance of rain or drizzle. Tomorrow a high of 12 with a 30% chance of rain or drizzle. Overnight we have a low of 7 with cloudy skies. And Thursday, cloudy with a high of 12. Overnight we have a low of 10 with a chance of rain. And that's your Skywards weather. I'm Antonia Altabonte.
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1: 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I'm Sam Hudson, and that's what's happening, North Durham.
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1: Today we have a high of 24 with a chance of rain and the risk of a thunderstorm. Overnight tonight we have a low of 11 with a 60% chance of rain or drizzle. Tomorrow a high of 12 with a 30% chance of rain or drizzle. Overnight we have a low of 7 with cloudy skies. And Thursday, cloudy with a high of 12. Overnight we have a low of 10 with a chance of rain. And that's your Skywards weather. I'm Antonia Altavante.
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3: Oh my God, Becky, look at her butt. 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
1: Today we have a high of 24 with a chance of rain and the risk of a thunderstorm. Overnight tonight we have a low of 11 with a 60% chance of rain or drizzle. Tomorrow a high of 12 with a 30% chance of rain or drizzle. Overnight we have a low of 7 with cloudy skies. And Thursday, cloudy with a high of 12. Overnight we have a low of 10 with a chance of rain. And that's your Skywards weather. I'm Antonia Altabonte.
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2: We have a special weather statement in effect for rain and thunderstorms, but it's expected to end this evening. Overnight tonight, we have a low of 11 with a 60% chance of rain or drizzle. Tomorrow, a high of 12 with a 30% chance of rain or drizzle. Overnight, we dip down to a low of 3 with cloudy skies. And Thursday, cloudy with a high of 11. Overnight, we have a low of 8 with a chance of rain. And that's your Skywards weather. I'm Antonia Altabonte.
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1: Warning. 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
1: Couple issues to let you know about out there this afternoon. Eastbound on the 401 Collector's Ramp to the northbound 404 closed off with a collision. No word on when that's going to be reopened. Beyond that, everything looks pretty good on the 404 past the 407 in Bloomington out towards Woodbine. Southbound on the 404 slows from Shepherd to the 401. 407's in good shape. No issues on 48 through Stouffville out to Georgina. We do have a stalled vehicle southbound on Highway 12 at 4th Line in Scugog. 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That's the latest traffic. I'm Alexis Deary.
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2: From the Skywards News Center, I'm Raphael Torres. The town of Scugog is offering two free CPRC training courses for residents aged 18 and older. The sessions will be hosted by St. John Ambulance on November 7th at the Scugog Community Recreation Center and November 14th at Blackstock Recreation Complex, both from 9 a.m. to 1 p.m. Each session is limited to 18 participants, with spots available on a first-come, first-served basis. The training will teach participants how to respond to emergencies, recognize heart attacks, and perform CPR on adults, children, and infants. A 32-year-old Port Perry man named Taylor John Frey has died after being found with traumatic injuries near Water and Mary Streets on October 6. Durham Regional Police arrested 33-year-old Ryan Bullock that same day, who has since been charged with second-degree murder and held for a bail hearing. Police say the incident was isolated and there is no concern for public safety, and are asking anyone with information or surveillance footage to contact the Homicide Unit or Crime Stoppers anonymously. Drivers traveling in the Zephyr area are being reminded that Zephyr Road or Regional Road 13 is closed between Concession 5 and Concession 6 until November for the replacement of Lorry Bridge, along with restoration and the installation of a new guide rail system. Traffic is being detoured along Sanford Road, and drivers are encouraged to plan ahead, allow extra travel time, and expect delays in the area. From the Skywards News Center, I'm Raphael Torres.
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3: We have a special weather statement in effect for rain and thunderstorms, but it's expected to end this evening. Overnight tonight, we have a low of 11 with a 60% chance of rain or drizzle. Tomorrow, a high of 12 with a 30% chance of rain or drizzle. Overnight, we dip down to a low of 3 with cloudy skies. And Thursday, cloudy with a high of 11. Overnight, we have a low of 8 with a chance of rain. And that's your Skywards weather. I'm Antonia Altabonte.
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0: Well, happy post-Thanksgiving. It's Dan Poehler here in the afternoon drive. And how were those turkey sandwiches this afternoon? We talked about this before Thanksgiving. It's Dan Poehler. Jody and I decided to get a bigger turkey this year. We ended up with a 27-pound turkey. Let's just say we did end up with some leftovers. Last year we didn't, but this year we did. And quite honestly, I really, really did enjoy them. And it was a wonderful Thanksgiving. More on that coming up. There's a Beyonce song called Put a Ring on It. Well, maybe I did just that. Stay tuned. We'll talk more about that later this afternoon. Right now, I want to talk about the fact that you can vote. Online voting is active right now for the Township of Uxbridge municipal election. So you can go online. Recently, we were talking to Emily Elliott, who's a deputy clerk with the Township of Uxbridge, and she says it's very easy.
1: We are finally here. Voting period is open. You would have received your voter information letter in the mail by now. And you, so use that information, your PIN number, to

0: Ask your questions.
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1: Hits 105.5 traffic update.
2: We have the ramp closed eastbound on the 401 collectors to the DVP from the 401 with a collision. Beyond that, you're going to find a little bit of volume northbound on the 404 through Major Mac, but looks pretty good after that on your way up towards Woodbine. Southbound on the 404 slows from Shepherd to the 401. 407's in good shape. No issues on 48 through Stouffville and Ballantrae up towards Georgina. And taking a look southbound on Highway 12 at 4th Line Scugog, stalled vehicles. 7A to Port Perry looks pretty good. 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That's the latest traffic. I'm Alexis Deary.
3: 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Listening to Mindbender may cause confusion, amazement, and Dan Pollard explaining things he barely understands. 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

0: There's Tate McRae here on the Afternoon Drive. It's Dan Pollard along with you. Now, Tate McRae, I'm sure, has a couple of songs that may have become earworms. They recently released a study looking into earworms, and they say that they really do happen. Earworms really do happen. They get stuck in your head, some of them, more than others. The researchers found there are certain things that they look for: faster songs, familiar shape, and less typical leaps as far as the music is concerned. So the melody leaps, as they call it. Think about Twinkle Twinkle Little Star. That gets stuck in your head. It's very easy. Tempo and speed, that changes things. Unexpected leaps. And examples they talk about are Lady Gaga's Bad Romance and Kylie Minogue's Can't Get You Out of My Head. Journey's Don't Stop Believing. Those things, they just keep repeating in your head. And that is part of it, is the brain wants to wrap things up. It wants to finish this loop. So it provides the rest of the loop replaying things 20 to 30 seconds as far as music is concerned. Now, and there's a reason that you like it, because there is a dopamine release. Of course, you can get to that point where it just becomes totally irritating and you're trying to get rid of the earworm. Here are some suggestions. Listen to the whole song. They say playing the track all the way through gives the brain the musical closure that it is searching for. Also, obviously, distraction and acceptance. You just like the tune and you're singing out loud.
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2: The good news, earlier problems we had eastbound 401 collector's ramp to the 404 have finally been cleared away. Just a bit of volume northbound on the 404 as you make your way through Major Mac, and again as you make your way through Bloomington Side Road. Southbound on the 404 filling in from Finch to the 401. 407 is trouble-free, no issues on 48 or 47 into Uxbridge. York-Durham line looks good, as does Lake Ridge out towards Dagmar, and we have that stalled vehicle southbound on Highway 12 at 4th Line in Scugog. 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
1: It's slow going northbound on the 404 through Steeles and again through Major Mac. Not too bad after that as you make your way up towards Woodbine. And southbound on the 404 slows from Finch to the 401. Still have that stalled vehicle southbound on Highway 12 at 4th Line in Scugog. It's not causing any delays though. 47 to Uxbridge looks good. No issues on the York-Durham line or Ravenshoe out to Eudora. And we do have construction in town in Georgina on the High Street Bridge as well as on Black River Road through Queen. 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That's the latest traffic. I'm Alexis Deary.
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2: From the Skyboards News Center, I'm Raphael Torres. The town of Scugog is offering two free CPRC training courses for residents aged 18 and older. The sessions will be hosted by St. John Ambulance on November 7th at the Scugog Community Recreation Center and November 14th at Blackstock Recreation Complex, both from 9 a.m. to 1 p.m. Each session is limited to 18 participants, with spots available on a first-come, first-served basis. The training will teach participants how to respond to emergencies, recognize heart attacks, and perform CPR on adults, children, and infants. A 32-year-old Port Perry man named Taylor John Frey has died after being found with traumatic injuries near Water and Mary Streets on October 6. Durham Regional Police arrested 33-year-old Ryan Bullock that same day, who has since been charged with second-degree murder and held for a bail hearing. Police say the incident was isolated and there is no concern for public safety, and are asking anyone with information or surveillance footage to contact the Homicide Unit or Crime Stoppers anonymously. Drivers traveling in the Zephyr area are being reminded that Zephyr Road or Regional Road 13 is closed between Concession 5 and Concession 6 until November for the replacement of Lorry Bridge, along with restoration and the installation of a new guide rail system. Traffic is being detoured along Sanford Road, and drivers are encouraged to plan ahead, allow extra travel time, and expect delays in the area. From the Skywards News Center, I'm Raphael Torres.
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3: We have a special weather statement in effect for rain and thunderstorms, but it's expected to end this evening. Overnight tonight, we have a low of 11 with a 60% chance of rain or drizzle. Tomorrow, a high of 12 with a 30% chance of rain or drizzle. Overnight, we dip down to a low of 3 with cloudy skies. And Thursday, cloudy with a high of 11. Overnight, we have a low of 8 with a chance of rain. And that's your Skywards weather. I'm Antonia Altabonte.
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0: Now she's got Grammys, she's sold out stadiums, and has billions of dollars. But you know one thing that Taylor Swift does not have? That would be an Oscar. And she might be taking aim at that this year. Good afternoon. It is the Afternoon Drive with Dan. That's right. You have to play that Hollywood game to try and get an Oscar, and that means being seen and, in her case, certainly being heard. So Taylor Swift is aiming at trying to get that first Oscar, performing at the Academy Museum Gala October 17th. Guess who co-chairs it? Director Steven Spielberg and his wife, Kate Capshaw, as in people who vote for the Academy Awards. Now, Swift has never even received an Academy Award nomination, and a source says she knows that. Yes, so you have to get in front of the people who are voting, and this is one way to do that, through a performance, her chance to impress the people who actually vote for the Oscars. They say Taylor isn't going to the gala just to sing. She's going to make sure that Hollywood takes her seriously and takes her song seriously. I Knew It, I Know You, as in the song from Toy Story 5.
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1: 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I'm Sam Hudson, and that's what's happening, North Durham.
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1: It's a collision-free drive out on the 404. We just have volume northbound on the 404 past Steeles up to Major Mac. Picks up there and looks pretty good as you make your way up towards Woodbine. Southbound on the 404 filling in from Finch to the 401. A little bit of volume eastbound on the 407 through the 412. 48's in great shape through Stouffville and Ballantrae up towards Georgina, across through Port Bolster over to Highway 12. 12 southbound at 4th Line Scugog. We have a stalled vehicle. Beyond that, you're going to find everything looks pretty good on the rest of the regional roads and no in-town problems in Keswick or Uxbridge. 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That's latest traffic. I'm Alexis Deary.
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0: Just looking ahead a couple of days, it's going to be busy Thursday in Uxbridge. Good afternoon. It is the Afternoon Drive with Dan. Starts off with Boots and Bling. It's the third annual Ladies Night in downtown Uxbridge, brought to you by the Uxbridge BIA. They've got special promotions that are going to be on, sales, raffles, and treats right across the downtown merchants who are participating. That includes Blue Heron Books, Corner House Pub and Grill, Rutledge Jewelers, Woods Clothing, Passionate Cook Essentials, Bridge Social, Threads Boutique, Main Street Pool and Spa, and a number of others as well. And don't forget the after party, 8:30 at Wixon's Bridge. There's an instructor-led line dancing and a special raffle draw where someone's going to win a brand new pair of cowboy boots. And if you bought cowboy boots in the last little while, you know those are expensive, so that's a great deal. That is taking place. Also, at 6:30, the doors open at the Senior Center for the Kinsmen Annual Wall of Fame Induction Ceremony. The public is welcome, and I had a chance to catch up with Bill Campbell, the president of the Uxbridge Kinsmen, recently to get the nominees.
1: We have, under athletics, Jessica Phoenix, who did eventing at the Olympics, if anybody of you are aware, and Jim Campbell, under community. John Cavers, also under community. Pat Higgins, the local owner of the Canadian Tire here. And Jack Ballinger, under leadership. And under teams, we have the Uxbridge James Campbell Insurance No Faults Baseball Team, 1991 to 95. There's so many people out there, and we don't know that probably the half of them. So if they would just come forward, they can forward me an email or phone me. Bill Campbell, I'm president of the Uxbridge Kinsmen Club, and we could put the name forth, and if it meets the criteria, then we would definitely give them consideration for a nominee.
0: And drop by. The Senior Center, again, will be open to the general public for the induction ceremony. You have a chance to talk to Bill Campbell after the ceremonies are over. It'll be a fun night. There'll be some coffee, donuts on hand, and a great opportunity to say thank you to many people who have made Uxbridge the place that it is to live.
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3: Slow going northbound on the 404 approaching the 407. A major Mac again slows through Stouffville Side Road and through Bloomington Side Road. Southbound on the 404 filling in from Finch to the 401. 48 looks pretty good. There's a little bit of volume on the York-Durham line through Bloomington Side Road. Earlier problems that we had southbound on Highway 12 at 4th Line and Scugog have been cleared away. The rest of the major routes look pretty good and no in-town problems in Port Perry or Uxbridge. Make the most of fall before the snow flies. 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That's the latest traffic. I'm Alexis Deary.
4: Warning. Listening to Mindbender may cause confusion, amazement, and Dan Pollard explaining things he barely understands. Like the difference between centripetal and centrifugal.
0: Hey, I totally understand it.
4: Sure you do, Dan. Mindbender with Dan Pollard. Every Tuesday and Thursday. Facts so twisted, even Dan's mind gets bent.
0: Wait, what?
4: Exactly.
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0: 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Hits 105.5 Traffic Update.
1: It's slow going northbound on the 404 from Steeles up to Major Mac, and again through Stouffville Side Road off and on up to Bloomington Side Road. Beyond that, it moves at the limit. Southbound on the 404, slow going from Steeles to the 401. Volume eastbound on the 407 through the 412 out towards Highway 12. Things are looking pretty good on Lake Ridge out to Dagmar and Brock Road out to Coppins Corners. A little bit of volume on Bloomington Side Road through the York-Durham line. And in town in Georgina, we have construction on the High Street Bridge as well as on the Black River Road through Queen. Fiji Airways flight deals fly from Toronto to Fiji via Vancouver from $1,739 return. FijiAirways.com. Conditions apply. That's the latest traffic. I'm Alexis Deary.
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2: From the Skyboards News Center, I'm Raphael Torres. The town of Scugog is offering two free CPRC training courses for residents aged 18 and older. The sessions will be hosted by St. John Ambulance on November 7th at the Scugog Community Recreation Center and November 14th at Blackstock Recreation Complex, both from 9 a.m. to 1 p.m. Each session is limited to 18 participants, with spots available on a first-come, first-served basis. The training will teach participants how to respond to emergencies, recognize heart attacks, and perform CPR on adults, children, and infants. A 32-year-old Port Perry man named Taylor John Frey has died after being found with traumatic injuries near Water and Mary Streets on October 6. Durham Regional Police arrested 33-year-old Ryan Bullock that same day, who has since been charged with second-degree murder and held for a bail hearing. Police say the incident was isolated and there is no concern for public safety, and are asking anyone with information or surveillance footage to contact the Homicide Unit or Crime Stoppers anonymously. Drivers traveling in the Zephyr area are being reminded that Zephyr Road or Regional Road 13 is closed between Concession 5 and Concession 6 until November for the replacement of Lorry Bridge, along with restoration and the installation of a new guide rail system. Traffic is being detoured along Sanford Road, and drivers are encouraged to plan ahead, allow extra travel time, and expect delays in the area. From the Skywards News Center, I'm Raphael Torres.
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4: The International Monetary Fund says artificial intelligence investment is helping support global economic growth, but warns that the technology can significantly reshape employment, particularly in advanced economies. In energy markets, renewed security concerns in the Middle East are putting pressure on oil prices, raising questions about fuel costs, inflation, and the outlook for businesses worldwide. In the U.S., major banks are preparing to report quarterly earnings this week. Investors will be watching closely for signs of strength in consumer lending, trading, and the broader economy. At the close yesterday, the Dow Jones gained nearly 196 points, closing at 51,855. The S&P 500 finished at 7,807, while the NASDAQ closed at 27,246. And the Canadian dollar was trading at approximately 70 U.S. cents. The Toronto Stock Exchange was closed for Thanksgiving yesterday and reopens today. And that's your Skywards Business Report. I'm Samantha Diaz.
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5: We have a special weather statement in effect for rain and thunderstorms, but it's expected to end this evening. Overnight tonight, we have a low of 11 with a 60% chance of rain or drizzle. Tomorrow, a high of 12 with a 30% chance of rain or drizzle. Overnight, we dip down to a low of 3 with cloudy skies. And Thursday, cloudy with a high of 11. Overnight, we have a low of 8 with a chance of rain. And that's your Skywards weather. I'm Antonia Altabonte.
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0: Well, happy post-Thanksgiving. It's Dan Pollard here in the afternoon drive. And how were those turkey sandwiches this afternoon? We talked about this before Thanksgiving. It's Dan Pollard. And Jody and I decided to get a bigger turkey this year. We ended up with a 27-pound turkey. Let's just say we did end up with some leftovers. Last year we didn't, but this year we did. And quite honestly, I really, really did enjoy them. And it was a wonderful Thanksgiving. More on that coming up. There's a Beyonce song called Put a Ring on It. Well, maybe I did just that. Stay tuned. We'll talk more about that later this afternoon. Right now, I want to talk about the fact that you can vote. Online voting is active right now for the Township of Uxbridge municipal election. So you can go online. Recently, we were talking to Emily Elliott, who's a deputy clerk with the Township of Uxbridge, and she says it's very easy.
1: We are finally here. Voting period is open. You would have received your voter information letter in the mail by now. So use that information, your PIN number, to get into the website included on your voter information letter and cast your ballot at any time. We can help you for sure. Come to the township office or any of the other voter assistance centers at the hours that they're operating, and staff will be able to give you some help there. We can certainly make sure that you have everything you need to move forward.
0: 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They'll have extended hours at the town hall. If you're looking for exact locations, you can go to the Township of Uxbridge webpage, uxbridge.ca, or stop into the town hall and ask your questions.
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0: Hits 105.5 traffic update.
1: It's slow going northbound on the 404 from Steeles up to Major Mac. Again, slows through Stouffville Side Road. Southbound on the 404, slow going from Finch to the 401. Typical volume eastbound on the 407 through the 412 out towards Highway 12. We also have some volume on Bloomington Side Road through the York-Durham line. York-Durham line's in great shape. No issues to report on 47 in towards Uxbridge. Things are looking good on Durham Road 8 through Roseville. We do have construction on Zephyr Road between Concession Roads 3 and 4, as well as on the High Street Bridge in Georgina and on Black River Road through Queen. 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That's the latest traffic. I'm Alexis Deary.
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0: Oh, how appropriate is that song to wrap up the show today? There's Beyonce and Put a Ring on It. It is Dan Pollard here on the afternoon drive. And the reason it is so appropriate is because I actually put a ring on it. Yes, that's right. Jody and I are engaged. I decided to do it on Thanksgiving weekend because we had the whole family was going to be there, our blended families, and kind of snuck out some word that something was going to happen. And I knew the families would be there, including my mom, so it was a special moment. Although, you know what? As a guy, you go, okay, what's better? Is it to go away somewhere romantic, just the two of you, or is it to do it with the family involved? And, of course, we might be a little older than 20, so maybe that changes the perspective because you do have kids. But I thought it was very important to do it with family. And but I do admit, I was a little worried. You know, how was Jody going to respond to it? Was she going to be okay with it? I'm doing this in front of family. Was it something more one-on-one? She's amazing. She's an amazing lady. That's all I can say. And that is why I put the ring on it. And that's why we are engaged. So it was one of the truly great moments of my life. And I got to say that, hey, I'm here and this is the full commitment. Couldn't be happier. And what a Thanksgiving it was, because every year I have something even more precious to give thanks for. And I certainly give thanks for Jody. So there you go. That's as emotional as I'm going to get here this afternoon. Time to head out. Listen, thanks for tuning in. Have yourself a great evening.
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2: It's heavy going southbound on the 404 from Steeles to the 401. Northbound on the 404, slow going from Steeles up to Major Mac. Again, slows through Stouffville Side Road. Volume eastbound on the 407 through the 412 at towards Highway 12. Things are running really well on 47 into Uxbridge. No issues on Lake Ridge out to Victoria Corners. The Durham Road 8 looks good out towards Roseville. Reach through Epson and over to 12, trouble free. And we have some construction on the High Street Bridge as well as on the Black River Road through Queen and Georgia. 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That's the latest traffic. I'm Alexis Deary.
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1: There's just volume southbound on the 404 from Steeles to the 401 and northbound on the 404 from about Finch up to about Major Mac, and again beyond that through Stouffville Side Road. Typical volume eastbound on the 407 through the 412 out towards Highway 12, as well as on Bloomington Side Road through the York-Durham line. Rest of the regional roads are in great shape, not spotting any issues there, and no in-town problems in Keswick, Stouffville, or Uxbridge. Shop High Street in Sutton and win weekly. 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That's latest traffic. I'm Alexis Deary.
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2: From the Skyboards News Center, I'm Raphael Torres. The town of Scugog is offering two free CPRC training courses for residents aged 18 and older. The sessions will be hosted by St. John Ambulance on November 7th at the Scugog Community Recreation Center and November 14th at Blackstock Recreation Complex, both from 9 a.m. to 1 p.m. Each session is limited to 18 participants, with spots available on a first-come, first-served basis. The training will teach participants how to respond to emergencies, recognize heart attacks, and perform CPR on adults, children, and infants. A 32-year-old Port Perry man named Taylor John Frey has died after being found with traumatic injuries near Water and Mary Streets on October 6. Durham Regional Police arrested 33-year-old Ryan Bullock that same day, who has since been charged with second-degree murder and held for a bail hearing. Police say the incident was isolated and there is no concern for public safety, and are asking anyone with information or surveillance footage to contact the Homicide Unit or Crime Stoppers anonymously. Drivers traveling in the Zephyr area are being reminded that Zephyr Road or Regional Road 13 is closed between Concession 5 and Concession 6 until November for the replacement of Lorry Bridge, along with restoration and the installation of a new guide rail system. Traffic is being detoured along Sanford Road, and drivers are encouraged to plan ahead, allow extra travel time, and expect delays in the area. From the Skywards News Center, I'm Raphael Torres.
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4: The International Monetary Fund says artificial intelligence investment is helping support global economic growth, but warns that the technology can significantly reshape employment, particularly in advanced economies. In energy markets, renewed security concerns in the Middle East are putting pressure on oil prices, raising questions about fuel costs, inflation, and the outlook for businesses worldwide. In the U.S., major banks are preparing to report quarterly earnings this week. Investors will be watching closely for signs of strength in consumer lending, trading, and the broader economy. At the close yesterday, the Dow Jones gained nearly 196 points, closing at 51,855. The S&P 500 finished at 7,807, while the NASDAQ closed at 27,246. And the Canadian dollar was trading at approximately 70 U.S. cents. The Toronto Stock Exchange was closed for Thanksgiving yesterday and reopens today. And that's your Skywards Business Report. I'm Samantha Diaz.
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5: We have a special weather statement in effect for rain and thunderstorms, but it's expected to end this evening. Overnight tonight, we have a low of 11 with a 60% chance of rain or drizzle. Tomorrow, a high of 12 with a 30% chance of rain or drizzle. Overnight, we dip down to a low of 3 with cloudy skies. And Thursday, cloudy with a high of 11. Overnight, we have a low of 8 with a chance of rain. And that's your Skywards weather. I'm Antonia Altabonte.
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